singles final. For details of these stories and more, log on to our website www.newsonair.gov.in and News on AIR app. And with that, we end the midday news.

This is Akashwani, the news read by Ashish P. Abraham. Prime Minister Narendra Modi has credited Indian youth for achieving progress in the area of science, technology and sports and called upon them to contribute in the areas of cleanliness drive, conservation of water and natural resources and gift Indian artifacts. He was speaking after inaugurating the Swami Vivekananda Cultural Youth Centre, Viveka Smarak, in Mysore today. The Prime Minister emphasized that Swami Vivekananda's vision was to mentor our youth and empower them to work for nation building. Mr. Modi further said, the capabilities of our youth has transformed India into the second largest mobile phone market. New strides are being made in semiconductor manufacturing, innovations and in private sector space missions. Moreover, Mr. Modi underscored the progress achieved in the last 12 years in the field of education by establishing new universities and colleges, including ITIs, IIMs, IITs, AIMS and increasing medical seats as well. Earlier in the day, Prime Minister Modi launched development projects worth about 18,000 crore rupees, including airport, road and energy infrastructure at Vijayanagaram in Andhra Pradesh. Addressing a public meeting, the PM said Andhra Pradesh is moving ahead at a rapid pace and the centre is fully committed to realising the vision of Swarna Andhra and Viksit Bharat through large-scale infrastructure and industrial development. Union Home Minister Amit Shah has approved the advance release of 117.85 crore rupees from the central share of the State Disaster Response Fund, SDRF, to support the states affected by floods during the ongoing southwest monsoon. The assistance approved for the affected states includes 44.55 crore rupees to Arunachal Pradesh as advanced release of the first installment for the financial year 2026-27. Cross-border trade between India and China through Nathula Pass in Sikkim resumed today, ending a suspension of more than 6 years. Our correspondent reports that Nathula, located at an altitude of over 14,000 feet in East Sikkim, served for centuries as a vital trade route along the ancient Silk Route connecting India with Tibet. Border trade will operate Monday to Thursday with the gate opening at 7:30 a.m. Indian Standard Time, and each registered trader will be allowed to conduct trade worth up to rupees 2 lakh per day. At the Commonwealth Games in Glasgow today, India climbed to fourth place with 36 medals including 12 gold, 16 silver and 8 bronze. Indian boxers Jasmine Lamboria, Preeti Pawar, Sakshi Chaudhary, Priya Ghangas and Arundhati Chaudhary delivered dominant victories in their respective finals to win gold medals. However, India's Lovlina Borgohain took silver, losing her final bout in the women's 75kg final to Australia's Emma Sue Greentree by a 4-1 verdict. Preeti claimed the women's 54kg boxing title with a commanding 5-0 victory over Canada's Scarlett Delgado. Jasmine, the reigning world champion, secured another 5-0 win in the women's 57kg final, defeating Michaela Walsh of Northern Ireland. Sakshi then beat Ruby White of England in the women's 51kg final 5-0 to win. Priya beat Marie-Bethol Al-Hamdieh of Canada 4-1 in a split verdict in the women's 60kg final. Arundhati Chaudhary also defeated Chantelle Reid of England in the women's 70kg final. Indian boxer Sachin Sivach defeated Namibia's Trigen Morning Dwelo in the men's 60kg final. Later tonight, Narinder Berwal will clash against Damar Thomas of England in the men's 90+kg final. India also celebrated a historic achievement in para-athletics with Soman Rana winning gold and Shubham Jull taking silver in the men's shot put F57 event. This result marked India's first ever Commonwealth Games gold medal in the men's shot put F57 event and the nation's first double podium finish in the category. In other athletics events, triple jumper Praveen Chitravel won silver, while Silva Prabhu earned bronze. On the judo mat, Unnati Sharma advanced to the women's 63kg semi-finals after defeating New Zealand's Kuona Christie. Karanjit Singh Mann advanced to the men's 90kg quarter-finals, defeating New Zealand's Elliot Connolly by a pawn in 3 minutes 29 seconds. His next opponent in the last 8 stage will be Canada's Guillaume Golin. President Draupadi Murmu extended congratulations to our boxers in a social media post, saying that India's remarkable run in boxing at the Glasgow Commonwealth Games continues with yet another golden triumph. And that is the end of this news bulletin.